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If you are into the power pop, that's a band to know. That's Weird Nightmare with their track Pay No Mind from the album Hoopla. They're going to be doing a Studio Milwaukee session with us on May 26th. That is coming right up. I've got a classic. Well, it's a classic to me that I'm going to play for you from PJ Harvey and John Parrish. It's called Black-Hearted Love. And I used to have this song as the ringtone for when my house would call my phone. When, you know, I had a Moto Razor back in the day, because I had a love-hate relationship with having to go home, as most extroverts and very social teenagers do. Anyways, Black-Hearted Love, PJ Harvey and John Parrish.

0: Even though that song is titled Funeral, it's actually about new starts. That one's from Dermot Kennedy, who's going to be at the Landmark Credit Union Live on September 5th. You are listening to Brit right here. It is Sunday evening, a little after 7, and the Hyphen Anti-Gala is back. The signature annual fundraiser is on Friday, June 5th at the Cooperage, and this year it will be a celebration of the bold creativity of the 1980s. It'll be an evening that blends the energy of a family-style cookout, the nostalgia of the 80s, and the power of cultural storytelling. 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Divine Fits on the way with Would That Not Be Nice? Also, some Cautious Clay.
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0: 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Here's one of their latest picks.
1: Described as making anthemic, life-affirming pop rock, Bleachers are the decade-ish old project fronted and formed by singer, songwriter, musician, and producer Jack Antonoff, who was previously in the band Fun.
2: Yeah, since they've been around, the New Jersey-based band have built up a pretty big fan base, and Jack's been busy creating a name for themselves with loads of Grammy nominations for his work across projects.
1: Everyone for 10 Minutes will be Bleachers' fifth release, and the lead-up singles are indeed life-affirming. There's an extra sweetness to them. Antonoff himself described this release as an optimistic record that feels love-struck and hopeful.
2: Bleachers fans can find both a lilac and a transparent version of the album, whichever is striking your fancy most. Bleachers also land in Milwaukee on September 27th at Landmark Live if you want the live experience.
1: Here's You and Forever from Bleachers' new album, Everyone for 10 Minutes, out today.

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Psychedelic Furs with The Ghost in You. Such a pensive song and a beautiful one. Got to see them do it live at Summerfest last year when I was running between the stages of the Psychedelic Furs performing and Devo, because they were on at the same time. I was exhausted, but it was a lot of fun. American Football right now with Waker Up featuring Wisp.

0: when I get the opportunity, usually after the kiddo's gone to bed and my husband is out of the house. You're listening to Brit right here on 88.9. I hope you're having a great evening and a good Memorial Day weekend. If you think that I should be listening to something that you're really into right now, or you just want to say hi, you can drop me a line on Instagram. My name is DJ Brit underscore Tiny Bricks. I've got the latest from Mitski on the way called I'll Change For You and some perfume genius in a bit.
1: 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I'm Tariq Moody, a.k.a. 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

0: You betcha. That is some Milwaukee music right there from Witty Remarks with Song for Dolores. I love the story behind that track. This was a nod to Travis, one of the members of the band's, his grandmother's love for gardening. His first word was flower, thanks to his grandmother, Dolores, and her passion for growth and maintenance of the beds in her backyard. 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The slow-paced, family-friendly ride takes bicyclists through Milwaukee's 30th Street Industrial Corridor and highlights neighborhood developments along the way. More information at nwscdc.org. Munya on the way with their newest track, Dancing on the Wall, from the album of the same title. After the top of the hour, I got some Blood Orange.
1: 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It's the drive. I'm Carol Ann, host of The Afternoon Drive. 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

Snow Caps. They are not just a delicious candy, they are also a delicious band. That is their track Coast. It's the follow-up to their single Heathcliff, which I could not get enough of. They released earlier this year. It's Britt here, bringing you your Sunday night soundtrack. I've got Curtis Harding with On and On. We're going to get soulful up in here.

0: 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On the way, I've got some Allison Russell with a tune that I feel like is relatable. It's called Cold April. Living in Milwaukee, I know exactly how that feels. Also, I got some Youth Lagoon after that.
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1: Who was that?
2: Jason, he wanted to let us know that our son is dead on the front step. I told him not to worry. He will come back to life soon.
3: This won the Emerging Fiction Jury Prize at our festival just a few weeks ago.
0: I understand why.
3: Yeah.
0: I was ugly sobbing as quietly as I could because I was moved in the best possible way during this film. And before we get into any of that, yeah. I'm really glad to hear I'm not alone, that your audience members at Milwaukee Film also felt moved by this.
3: Yeah. Well, this was the jury award. It wasn't the audience award. However, luckily, I'm in a position where I get to hear from a lot of members and the audience about what they liked. And so the people who saw this, I mean, they came up to me hand over heart. You know what I mean?
0: Yes.
3: They're like, have you seen this? You know, that kind of thing. But this was one of the most surprising films I've ever seen.
0: Well, and this is one of those films, Christopher, where you said what you wanted to see. I trust your taste. I read and looked into nothing about this film.
3: Oh,
0: so
3: yeah.
0: It all unveiled itself to me without even watching a trailer. So
3: yeah.
0: I think that is maybe one of the most magical ways to see a film like this.
3: It's fun to do that, yeah. For full episodes and info about what's happening at Milwaukee Film,
0: go to radiomilwaukee.org/cinebuds.
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0: That is the sound of Veiled Hope, phased on a pony with that track, Wrong Party. You know, I've always wanted to crash a party, so technically going to the wrong party. That is a bucket list thing. My bucket list, it's not that long, but the stuff on there is like, man, I gotta like pep talk myself up to really do it. On the way, I've got some Beck with his new track, Ride Lonesome. Also some Helado Tropical with Tocando.
1: 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Here at 88.9, it's not about the destination. It's the drive. I'm Carol Ann, host of The Afternoon Drive. 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

Talk about an album I'm excited for this summer. It's that one. It's called Helado Tropical from the collaboration that is Helado Negro and Reina Tropical to make Helado Tropical. That was their song Tocando. That album is out on July 17th.

0: Musgraves and some Yola Tango coming on up, but I am getting on out of here. I will be back next weekend, Saturday and Sunday, bringing you your Saturday and Sunday night soundtracks from 6 to 9 p.m. And you know what? If you can't wait that long, you can flip over to our sister station, Hyphen, bringing you the Urban Alternative, where I am covering Monday and Tuesday for Meg Nice from 8 p.m. to midnight. So it's the late shift. Oh, yeah. I'm going to leave you with this. Music is medicine, and if you listen to the good stuff, you're going to feel the good stuff, people. You can follow me on Instagram. My name is DJ Britt _ Tiny Bricks. Take care of yourselves. Have a great rest of your weekend. Bye-bye.
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1: Hey, this is Paula. On Wednesdays, I sit down with my co-host Kenny Perez as we explore new and nostalgic tracks from Latino America and the diaspora. Here is a clip from our recent episode.
2: This collab is super dope that we're going to get into. Silvana Estrada and Pablo from Madrid, Spain.
1: Yeah.
2: Who dropped a project called Canciones en Mi last year, as well as...
1: Silvana Estrada dropped last year Vendrán Suaves Lluvias, which has had such a moment.
2: Yeah, and this collab actually comes on Silvana's project as a deluxe. So it's part of the deluxe, and Antes de Ti is pretty soft.
1: It's very sweet, very harmonious between each other.
2: Yeah, I love the, you got to hear the vocal delivery on both of them because Silvana is amazing. And in Pablo, it has that pop sensibilities on this this other project. But them two together, I think there is something there. No cheese, man. I don't know if there's something there, but you know what I mean? I'm definitely excited for both of them. And the fun thing about Silvana is Silvana's doing some shows this summer, but also going to be playing with Ruben Blades at the Hollywood Bowl in LA. I think that's in September 30th to be exact. Road trip.
1: Yes, let's very iconic. And also because he's retiring.
2: Yes.
1: All right, let's get into it. This is Antes de Ti by Silvana Estrada and Pablo.

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0: What's up, Milwaukee? It's me, Element the Culture Plug. And if you've been rocking with me on Hyphen, you already know, ladies always come first.
1: Ooh, ladies first, ladies first.
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1: But to me, death is not a fearful thing. 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

0: What's up, Milwaukee? 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And if you've been rocking with me on Hyphen, you already know, ladies always come first.
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2: 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Being in bands, they both understand the need for visual art to accompany the music.
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2: Pierhead's work ethic creates a newfound love for the collective's art. 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
6: Seeing how one thing that means something to people can be made and bought by people who want to listen to it.
2: It's the community that makes being an artist easier. Sharing the workload between friends allows for better relationships and art to form.
3: In the early stages of Frantic Repair, like when this wasn't a thing, we'd go to shows, play, and then like that was it. We felt very isolated. We weren't seeing a lot of other people our age. We didn't really know that many people in the scene. And I think it's just kind of like rebelling against that and being like, let's create a community where like everybody feels welcome.
2: Becoming a social net for people to cling on to is the key to Pierhead success, acting as a new home for Milwaukee's DIY community.
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0: just because the sun goes away doesn't mean the fun goes away. 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All sorts of wonderment. You'll discover Milwaukee artists that we play every hour. And, of course, there's classic rock at 8 o'clock. We will take a look back at some great artists and albums that have made musical history great.
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0: I'm Carol Ann. I host DJ Takeovers bi-weekly on Wednesdays from 4 to 5 p.m. I sit down with an artist or creative from Milwaukee and beyond to find out what music inspires them. Here's a clip from one of our episodes. I'm here with In Shining Armor, Seth and Aiden. If you would tell your younger selves one thing, knowing what you know now, what would it be?
1: One thing I keep running into is that I tell myself I can't do things or that like I'm just not that type of person and that I shouldn't need, like it discourages me from trying things. But every good thing that has happened to me has been from trying. Always try.
2: Biggest thing for me right now is living in the moment. Just within the past 2 years of my life, there's been so many beautiful moments and things that I wish I savored a little bit more. So it's just be present.
0: Jet Fuel Soda with Pain, the funk. Tell me more about that.
1: This sounds like a lot of like stuff that we're both influenced by, but like a cool twist on it. Like the dude is whispering instead of singing, and it's like weird and kind of scary, but he's singing about being in the club and he's dancing. Like
0: more of that, please.

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Hoopla, the catchy, melodic second LP from Alex Edkins, former guitarist and vocalist of Canadian loud post-rock band Metz, adds a little sweetness and nostalgia to Edkins' rock chops in his new song for solo project Weird Nightmare. Out on Sub Pop Records, Hoopla is bursting to life with hooks and earworms. Both new and nostalgic, these songs will perk up your ears and get your summer started right. We're pleased to announce that Weird Nightmare will be joining us here in our Radio Milwaukee space for an intimate Studio Milwaukee session Tuesday, May 26th at noon. 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
2: Sound is really profound in many ways. These instruments are going to have a lot of tones that are going to be sharp, some are going to be low, some are going to be in between. Sound has this ability to be able to travel better through water than air. And because our bodies are made of mostly water, you feel the sound just as much as you hear it. And that really sets in that deep state of relaxation.
3: Relaxation and mindfulness. In our fast-paced lives, we seldom prioritize self-care for these century-old practices that promote healing. So on this visit, I brought along my Radio Milwaukee buddy, Madison Hicks. It's her first time, and I'm curious to know what she expects.
4: You know, when it's really humid out and they say you can cut the air with a knife, that's kind of how I feel like sound baths are going to sound. Not heavy, but, you know, you can feel the sound instead of just hearing it. So I'm looking forward to it.
5: I actually just started meditating for just 5 minutes a day just because I started looking into setting up better systems for my life and kept reading that everyone loves meditation. I try to take moments for myself, but I don't always make the time. So
3: before we get started, Judo shows us a few of the instruments he'll use today in our session.
2: One of the fan favorites of the instruments that we have here is the gong. This is a Paiste gong, which is coming from Germany. They've been making gongs for over 100 years, and this one in particular is one of our newer gongs, but I really, really enjoy its complex, deep tones. I'm gonna go ahead and just give it a light tap, and you'll hear instantly the deep tones that come from this gong. Has a beautiful sustain. Another popular instrument is the Tibetan singing bowl. These bowls are really not unlike gongs. They're made of some of the same materials. They start their life out as a flat piece of metal, and through heating and hammering, they get hammered into this bowl shape. You can actually see the size of the bowl vibrate. The other way that the bowls are played is by simply tapping or striking the bowl. And that adds another layer of sound.
6: Mm-hmm. So you can build multiple sounds within one instrument.
2: Absolutely. And I'm glad that you called it an instrument, because it really is.
3: Can we hear the one that sounds like water?
2: So you can emulate the sound of rain, or you can take it to the sound of the ocean and do waves as well. I really feel we're all connected to rain, because rain brings life, it helps the crops grow. There's negative ions that come from, you know, lightning, and that's purifying too. So I think deep down in all of us, we're just all connected to rain.
3: To learn more about sound baths and to hear more Uniquely Milwaukee episodes, visit radiomilwaukee.org/

0: What's up, Milwaukee? 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And if you've been rocking with me on Hyphen, you already know, ladies always come first.
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much of your day is spent in the car, waiting to get from point A to point B. Here at 88.9, it's not about the destination. It's the drive. I'm Carol Ann, host of The Afternoon Drive. 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

0: Hey, it's DJ Tariq, aka The Architect, producer and host of Rhythm Lab Radio. Each week, we take you on a journey into the urban sound. 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
1: I know you're watching my page, my stage, but you're trying to stay low. I know I'm gonna run away these days, I don't wanna stay home. Can you tell me what's the play? Cause tonight I don't wanna stay home. Can I hold your hand? Cause tonight I don't

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1: Who was that?
2: Jason. He wanted to let us know that our son is dead on the front step. I told him not to worry. He will come back to life soon.
3: This won the Emerging Fiction Jury Prize at our festival just a few weeks ago.
0: I understand why.
3: Yeah.
0: I was ugly sobbing as quietly as I could because I was moved in the best possible way during this film. And before we get into any of that, yeah. I'm really glad to hear I'm not alone, that your audience members at Milwaukee Film also felt moved by this.
3: Yeah. Well, this was the jury award. It wasn't the audience award. However, luckily, I'm in a position where I get to hear from a lot of members and the audience about what they liked. And so the people who saw this, I mean, they came up to me hand over heart. You know what I mean?
0: Yes.
3: They're like, have you seen this? You know, that kind of thing. But this was one of the most surprising films I've ever seen.
0: Well, and this is one of those films, Christopher, where you said what you wanted to see. I trust your taste. I read and looked into nothing about this film.
3: Oh,
0: so
3: yeah.
0: It all unveiled itself to me without even watching a trailer. So
3: yeah.
0: I think that is maybe one of the most magical ways to see a film like this.
3: It's fun to do that. Yeah. For full episodes and info about what's happening at Milwaukee Film,
0: go to radiomilwaukee.org/cinebuds.
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But wait, there's more. Once the curated mix of fresh new tunes end, the festivities are just getting started. 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It's the ultimate soundtrack to your Saturday night. 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

What started out as a fun way to kick off the weekend has now become a morning show staple. 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

Sometimes there's a beginning of a beard that shows up late in the afternoon on the face of someone who has not shaved since morning. And sometimes there's an original song and its cover played back to back. Now that's the 5 o'clock shadow I'm referring to. I'm Carol Ann, and every weekday at 5 p.m. I bring you something you can rely on, a song that's so good you have to hear it twice. The second time will always be a new rendition from a different artist. The 5 o'clock shadow receives support from Outpost Co-op Grocery Store and Maxi's.

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5: Their first live show under the Pierhead banner brought together dozens of bands and visual artists in just under 2 weeks for a concert that was about more than music.
3: 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And it was a combination of art and music.
2: Synthesizing art is the soul of this collective. Being in bands, they both understand the need for visual art to accompany the music.
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3: We're just trying to create just this like collective of people who all want to create and want to support each other.
2: Instead of trying for virality, Pierhead is looking to build stability and develop a robust platform for art to live off of.
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2: Pierhead's work ethic creates a newfound love for the collective's art. Toiling away with friends to create something like a cassette for the love of the craft is the epitome of Pierhead's ethos.
6: Seeing how one thing that means something to people can be made and bought by people who want to listen to it.
2: It's the community that makes being an artist easier. Sharing the workload between friends allows for better relationships and art to form.
3: In the early stages of Frantic Repair, like when this wasn't a thing, we'd go to shows, play, and then like that was it. We felt very isolated. We weren't seeing a lot of other people our age. We didn't really know that many people in the scene. And I think it's just kind of like rebelling against that and being like, let's create a community where like everybody feels welcome.
2: Becoming a social net for people to cling on to is the key to Pierhead's success, acting as a new home for Milwaukee's DIY community.
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When was the last time you fell down a musical rabbit hole? 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Just like you, our DJ's curiosity for music never stops. 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

am on an endless hunt for music discovery to share with you. 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

0: On Wednesdays, I sit down with my co-host Kenny Perez as we explore new and nostalgic tracks from Latino America and the diaspora. Here is a clip from our recent episode. Talking about really awesome collabs, we've been hyping up this album from Julieta Venegas, Norteña, for a minute now.
1: It's out.
0: Just came out. And very much in fashion of Norteñas, you have to bring the legendary group Bronco.
1: Yes, I mean, Norteños is synonymous with this band for sure.
0: Yeah, and I mean, if it's an artist that I have heard, you have heard, that means they're iconic.
1: Yeah.
0: And so this is their track, Volver a Ti, a little Norteña cumbia.

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Join me, Kenny Perez, on 88.9 from 9 p.m. to midnight, where I'll bring you a hand-picked selection of the freshest, most electrifying tracks from the electronic music scene. 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But wait, there's more. Once the curated mix of fresh new tunes end, the festivities are just getting started. Stick around for an uninterrupted dance party featuring mixes from the world's top DJs alongside incredible talent from our very own music scene. It's the ultimate soundtrack to your Saturday night. Catch all

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New music from Tedeschi Trucks Band on 88.9. It's called Future Soul. And if you love them, you're probably going to see them at Landmark Credit Union Live on October 21st. Good morning, Milwaukee. I am Kat. I'm filling in for Dory. Happy Memorial Day. Hopefully you are sleeping late, but if you're not and you're awake, me too. We are going to have a great morning together. 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This is Planting Tomatoes on 88.9.

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0: Jerry Glazer on 88.9 Soft Like a Flower. Something a little more dancey up next. Robin with her new song, Talk to Me. I'm Kat, by the way, subbing for Dory on this Memorial Day. Keep hanging out. We also have Ecstasy, Muna. We'll get to Lana Del Rey and a new one from American Football. And we get support from your membership and Sewer Ninjas. Sewer systems can become damaged or blocked over time, leading to unwanted repairs. Sewer Ninjas provides inspections and maintenance designed to catch problems early and keep systems working properly. 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
0: take some time. 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This family-friendly event is open to the public. 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
1: 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Sound healing has been going on for thousands of years.
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1: Sound is really profound in many ways. These instruments are going to have a lot of tones that are going to be sharp, some are going to be low, some are going to be in between. Sound has this ability to be able to travel better through water than air. And because our bodies are made of mostly water, you feel the sound just as much as you hear it. And that really sets in that deep state of relaxation.
2: Relaxation and mindfulness. In our fast-paced lives, we seldom prioritize self-care for these century-old practices that promote healing. So on this visit, I brought along my Radio Milwaukee buddy, Madison Hicks. It's her first time, and I'm curious to know what she expects.
3: You know, when it's really humid out and they say you can cut the air with a knife, that's kind of how I feel like sound baths are going to sound. Not heavy, but, you know, you can feel the sound instead of just hearing it. So I'm looking forward to it.
4: I actually just started meditating for just 5 minutes a day, just because I started looking into setting up better systems for my life and kept reading that everyone loves meditation. I try to take moments for myself, but I don't always make the time. So
2: before we get started, Judo shows us a few of the instruments he'll use today in our session.
1: One of the fan favorites of the instruments that we have here is the gong. This is a Paiste gong, which is coming from Germany. They've been making gongs for over 100 years, and this one in particular is one of our newer gongs, but I really, really enjoy its complex, deep tones. I'm gonna go ahead and just give it a light tap, and you'll hear instantly the deep tones that come from this gong. It has a beautiful sustain. Another popular instrument is the Tibetan singing bowl. These bowls are really not unlike gongs. They're made of some of the same materials. They start their life out as a flat piece of metal, and through heating and hammering, they get hammered into this bowl shape. You can actually see the size of the bowl vibrate. The other way that the bowls are played is by simply tapping or striking the bowl. And that adds another layer of sound.
2: Mm-hmm. So you can build multiple sounds within one instrument.
1: Absolutely. And I'm glad that you called it an instrument, because it really is.
2: Can we hear the one that sounds like water?
1: So you can emulate the sound of rain, or you can take it to the sound of the ocean and do waves as well. I really feel we're all connected to rain, because rain brings life. It helps the crops grow. There's negative ions that come from, you know, lightning, and that's purifying too. So I think deep down in all of us, we're just all connected to rain.
2: To learn more about sound baths and to hear more Uniquely Milwaukee episodes, visit radiomilwaukee.org/

0: Muna on 88.9. It's new music. It's called Dancing on the Walls. She just released a new album earlier this month. It is wonderful. My name is Kat. Next, we're going to play something from the Great Gatsby soundtrack. It's Lana Del Rey with the song Young and Beautiful. We're also going to hear from The Kills and the new track from American Football. 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

88.9, that's The Kills, Doing It to Death. And now shifting gears into something brand new. American Football. We have a nice little history with this band. They're a new band. They have a new song called Wake Her Up, featuring Wisp. And if you like it, they're playing at Turner Hall Ballroom on August 15th. 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

0: Death Cab for Cutie on 88.9. The new song, Riptides, and they're coming to Milwaukee. They'll be at the Miller High Life Theater on July 11th. Good morning, Milwaukee. I'm Kat, filling in for Dory. 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
0: When I fill in for Dory, I love covering Musical Bacon. I'm going to play the Beatles for you today. How about We Can Work It Out? 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

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Let's keep going. Here's a new song from the Afghan Whigs. 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

0: Kenny El-Khatib on Listener Supported 88.9. That is Paralyzed. My name is Kat. I'm filling in for Dory. Keep hanging out. Mitski, her new song up next. We'll get to Car Seat Headrest. Before the hour is through, we'll play some Big Wild. Caroline Rose has a new song and some Milwaukee music for you. 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
1: Sometimes there's a beginning of a beard that shows up late in the afternoon on the face of someone who has not shaved since morning. 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Now that's the 5 o'clock shadow I'm referring to. 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
2: When we start off with Idris Akamor and the Pyramids. Idris Akamor is a Chicago multi-instrumentalist composer, actor. This track comes from his 2016 album, We Be All Africans. It's titled Rhapsody in Berlin.

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0: Music from Big Wild featuring Fantagram on 88.9. That one's called Too Loud. And a little throwback, Veruca Salt with Seether. My name is Kat. I'm in for Dory, and Caroline Rose has a new song. I'm going to play it for you. She's just so cool. In July, she's going to host a series of pop-up shows built around independent spaces and zero ticketing fees for fans. And yes, she is coming to Milwaukee. She has the date listed Sunday, July 26th, just waiting on which venue she'll play at. So we'll hit up Caroline Rose with her new song. We'll get to Milwaukee's own Danny Arcane. I've got some sneaker pimps and I've got support coming in from your membership and the United Performing Arts Fund presenting the UPAF Ride for the Arts on Sunday, May 31st. 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

0: Milwaukee Music on 88.9, Danny Arcane with Don't Stay. I'm Kat, in for Dory. Closing out this hour, we have new music from Snow Cap. Stick around into the 8. Kevin Morby, not only does he have an excellent new song, but he's coming to Whitefish Bay. It's true. There's a new venue called the Argo. He's going to play there. More about that in a bit. 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

It's new music from Kevin Morby on 88.9. The track is called Javelin. And Kevin Morby must love Wisconsin because he's coming here twice. He's playing at Eau Claire's Festival in Eau Claire, Wisconsin on July 24th. But he's also playing the Argo in Whitefish Bay on June 1st. I want to be at both of those shows because he is great. My name is Kat. I'm in for Dory. 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We're going to play Pet Shop Boys. We're going to play David Wax Museum. And let's start with his Golden Messenger. He gives me Tom Petty vibes. It's In the Middle of It, new music on 88.9.

not an imposition. Hope it's not an imposition. I have a simple request concerning your house for guests. 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I have a simple request.

0: West End Girls, Pet Shop Boys on 88.9. Good morning, Milwaukee. I'm Kat, filling in for Dory. 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I've got brand spanking new music from Valoose to start the next set. We'll get you some Ockerville River, Samba the Great, and we'll see where else we end up. It's all coming at you next on Listener Supported 88.9.
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0: This next artist has a name in Milwaukee. She was in the band Blessed Feathers. She is originally from Wisconsin, grew up in Milwaukee and Kettle Moraine, and now she's out of Minneapolis, and she has a new song called Blush On. This is Valoose, new music on 88.9. 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
4: 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I told him not to worry, he will come back to life soon.
5: This won the Emerging Fiction Jury Prize at our festival just a few weeks ago.
2: I understand why.
5: Yeah.
2: I was ugly sobbing as quietly as I could because I was moved in the best possible way during this film. And before we get into any of that, yeah, I'm really glad to hear I'm not alone, that your audience members at Milwaukee Film also felt moved by this.
5: Yeah. Well, this was the jury award. It wasn't the audience award. However, luckily, I'm in a position where I get to hear from a lot of members and the audience about what they liked. And so the people who saw this, I mean, they came up to me hand over heart. You know what I mean?
2: Yes.
5: They're like, have you seen this? You know, that kind of thing. But this was one of the most surprising films I've ever seen.
2: Well, and this is one of those films, Christopher, where you said what you wanted to see. I trust your taste. I read and looked into nothing about this film.
5: Oh,
2: so
5: yeah,
2: it all unveiled itself to me without even watching a trailer. So
5: yeah,
2: I think that is maybe one of the most magical ways to see a film like this.
5: It's fun to do that, yeah. For full episodes and info about what's happening at Milwaukee Film,
2: go to radiomilwaukee.org/cinebuds.
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0: That is new music from Kim Gordon on 88.9. It's called Not Today. You can catch her at Summerfest this year. You know who else you can catch? Deer Tick. That's in the next set. We're also going to hear Milwaukee music from San. My name is Kat, and I'm filling in for Dory. We've got the Auntie Gala coming back at you, the signature annual fundraiser for Hyphen. This is taking place on Friday, June 5th at the Cooperage. The theme is the celebration of the bold creativity of the 80s. We have a VIP section where you could get a pair of Adidas shoes and a pair of Summerfest tickets and early exclusive access to an outdoor barbecue. And let me tell you, Hyphen is Radio Milwaukee's urban alternative station. It's one of very few in the country. And the proceeds from the Auntie Gala directly benefit the future success of Hyphen. For more information, for tickets and everything else, you can find it all at radiomilwaukee.org/Auntie Gala.
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0: New music from Deer Tick on 88.9. It's called Merry Single Terry, and you can catch them at Summerfest this year, which is awesome. I love Deer Tick. My name is Kat. I'm filling in for Dory. We're going to close this hour out with a new one from Runo Plum and the Sundays, and then stick around into the 9 o'clock. 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

Father John Misty with new music on 88.9. It's called The Payoff. And if you're a fan, you already know what I'm about to say. Father John Misty is playing at Summerfest on Friday, June 19th. I will not miss that show. My name is Kat. I'm filling in for Dory. 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And we've got music galore this hour. Steven Sanchez, Johnny Marr, Gene Dawson. Let's start with Kurt Vile, Chance to Bleed on 88.9.

0: That is Johnny Marr on 88.9 Easy Money. A little Gene Dawson and Kurt Vile in that set. My name is Kat. I'm filling in for Dory. I've got a real solid set of songs coming up next. Stick with me and you will hear Black Joe Lewis and the Honey Bears, Steven Sanchez, Talking Heads. We've got Sam Fender and a few other surprises thrown in. 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
1: Hoopla, the catchy, melodic second LP from Alex Edkins, former guitarist and vocalist of Canadian loud post-rock band Metz, adds a little sweetness and nostalgia to Edkins' rock chops in his new song for solo project Weird Nightmare. 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
1: Hey, this is Paula. On Wednesdays, I sit down with my co-host Kenny Perez as we explore new and nostalgic tracks from Latino America and the diaspora. Here is a clip from our recent episode. This next artist that you're putting me on today,
2: yo,
1: so hyped by it.
2: I was really excited to find music from an artist named Sparkle Mommy.
1: Sparkles.
2: Now, from Texas, now lives in the city of Chicago, which is right down the road. Interview? I'll try to get it. We'll see. But I'm really excited about this album that Sparkle Mommy is coming out June 5th.
1: Yep, in this body.
2: Yeah, in this body. And when you hear the vibes, you're talking bolero. This is a really, really cool track.
1: Yeah, she's very much inspired by like Brazilian funk, some soul.
2: Mm-hmm.
1: And I mean, it's a bolero through and through. It's called Quisiera. I love it.
2: I love this

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Got to make room for the Talking Heads on 88.9. Shifting now into something new. Sam Fender featuring Olivia Dean and a song called Rein Me In. 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

0: New music. Sam Fender featuring Olivia Dean with Rain Me In on 88.9. It's from the album People Watching. And my name is Kat. I'm filling in for Dory, and I'm almost through filling in for Dory today. Keep hanging out. Devin Gilfillian on the way. 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

It's Milwaukee Music on 88.9. It's called Eating Paint, and that is by Bee Creek. My name is Kat. Just wrapping up here. I'm filling in for Dory today. Just about done. I'm going to be back tomorrow to do it again. Before I leave, I'm going to set you up with music from Future Islands, something from Bakar, and you should know that support for 88.9.

0: 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Bye-bye.
1: 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All sorts of wonderment. You'll discover Milwaukee artists that we play every hour. And, of course, there's classic rock at 8 o'clock. We will take a look back at some great artists and albums that have made musical history great.
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UK artist Wesley Joseph and the debut record called Forever and Someday. It's a collection of songs about Wesley looking in the rear view, wondering where time has gone, kind of seeing it through older eyes. He thought that he had forever for so many things as a boy, and now he's realizing that time is not infinite. If Time Could Talk is the name of that track. Also, Gorillaz kicking off the 10 o'clock hour for the midday show. Momentary Bliss is what you heard. I'm Erin Wolf here with you. 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I hope you are off enjoying a holiday, a break, a beat, a day of remembrance, and also just a day to take a breath. So whatever you're getting into, I hope that it is fulfilling that need that you have right now, whether you're barbecuing, hanging out with family and friends, or going on that 10-mile bike ride. I see you. And I'm going to soundtrack whatever you're getting into today. I've got the Budos Band next with something called The Sticks. The Budos Band are playing a really cool festival out in New York if you want to take a little journey, travel. June 27th, it looks like they're playing a festival called Follow the Arrow with Marco Benevento, who put together the festival. Also, Ghost Funk Orchestra and more are at this festival. And here it is. It's The Sticks from the Budos Band and their album Burnt Offerings on 88.9.

A shiny new song from Milwaukee's Bovie, that's Diamonds. Triple Threat is a new album released in early March. And speaking of Triple Threat, on this Memorial Day holiday, I'm sure a lot of you are already firing up that barbecue. What would be your barbecue Triple Threat? Some sort of grillable, some sweet corn, maybe a cool bevy, whatever you're getting into today. Thanks for tuning in to 88.9. More great music. I've got some Milwaukee made jams from Claire Martine coming up. I've also got Kaylee Conway and music from Wild Bell, The Cure, and Beck. 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Lakefront Festival of Art returns to the museum June 12th through the 14th. 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And the Hyphen Anti-Gala is back. It's coming up in early June. The signature annual fundraiser is on Friday, June 5th at the Cooperage. This year, it's a celebration of the bold creativity of the 1980s. 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Okay, hang on tight. I've got more Milwaukee-born music. Claire Martine just dropped a new EP called Better Safe Than Sorry. I've got the title track coming up from Claire, and also we're going to hear Giving Up on You from Wild Bell. Hoopla, the catchy, melodic second LP from Alex Edkins, former guitarist and vocalist of Canadian loud post-rock band Metz, adds a little sweetness and nostalgia to Edkins' rock chops in his new song for solo project Weird Nightmare. Out on Sub Pop Records, Hoopla is bursting to life with hooks and earworms. Both new and nostalgic, these songs will perk up your ears and get your summer started right. We're pleased to announce that Weird Nightmare will be joining us here in our Radio Milwaukee space for an intimate Studio Milwaukee session Tuesday, May 26th at noon. 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Yeah.

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4: Their first live show under the Pierhead banner brought together dozens of bands and visual artists in just under 2 weeks for a concert that was about more than music.
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1: Synthesizing art is the soul of this collective. Being in bands, they both understand the need for visual art to accompany the music.
4: After all, show flyers and merch don't make themselves.
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1: Instead of trying for virality, Pierhead is looking to build stability and develop a robust platform for art to live off of.
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1: Pierhead's work ethic creates a newfound love for the collective's art. Toiling away with friends to create something like a cassette for the love of the craft is the epitome of Pierhead's ethos.
5: Seeing how one thing that means something to people can be made and bought by people who want to listen to it.
1: It's the community that makes being an artist easier. Sharing the workload between friends allows for better relationships and art to form.
2: In the early stages of Frantic Repair, like when this wasn't a thing, we'd go to shows, play, and then like that was it. We felt very isolated. We weren't seeing a lot of other people our age. We didn't really know that many people in the scene. And I think it's just kind of like rebelling against that and being like, let's create a community where like everybody feels welcome.
1: Becoming a social net for people to cling on to is the key to Pierhead's success, acting as a new home for Milwaukee's DIY community.
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0: Joe Newman of All J and his project, J. Jerome 87, The Canyon is the new album. We are Brush Me Like a Horse on this record. He got together a trio of female vocalists to deliver Alt-J-esque songs, but with a Californian Motown blues and gospel energy he shared. I'm Erin Wolf, your host of the Midday Show. I hope you're having a good Memorial Day holiday so far. 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More info on all upcoming Vivarium shows at papscedargroup.com. All right, up ahead, I've got the latest from Beck, who's going back to his more contemplative phase on the new single Ride Lonesome. We'll be riding into the sunset together with Beck on this new track. I've also got Kaylee Conway and the newest from Howdy, who are coming back on a big tour with a new album called Big World. We're going to hear a cut from it right after this.
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0: Chugging along on that indie power pop train with that song Try Try Try. It is new music for the Austin, Texas duo Howdy. Big World, the new album, comes out August 14th, and the band's going on a big world tour, so to speak. They land here in Milwaukee November 13th at Vivarium. 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All right, music from the Black Keys to get you all moved and grooved up. From their new album Peaches, I've got You Got to Lose. I've also got Smith Westerns with their song Weekend, which feels appropriate today. You know, y'all are in your third or fourth day of your weekend, so many of you, so enjoy. Keep it tuned here. Also in the 11 o'clock hour, brand new music from Grace Ives and Widow's Peak coming to Milwaukee in June.
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They're like our modern day Mazzy Star, Widow's Peak. If you change from the album Roses, coming out June 5th on Captured Tracks. The artwork looks really cool and it will be out on Cobalt Blue vinyl. So you can bet I'm going to pick that one up. They come to town on June 27th playing the Argo with New Bloom. Also, we heard Grace Ives kicking off the 11 o'clock hour with Avalanche from the album Girlfriend. This is 88.9's Midday Show here on your Memorial Day Monday. 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I'm Aaron Wolf here with you, soundtracking your day to rest or your day to get everything done, however you see it. I've got something for all the gardeners out there. If you're doing any yard work, this one goes out to you. It's Avant Gardener from Courtney Barnett here on

0: from Mountjoy's most recent record, Hope We Have Fun. It's In the Middle featuring Gigi Perez. 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On the way, music from Jungle to get you in a good mood. No matter what mood you're in, I've got Carry On from the new album Sunshine coming out this summer. Also some Unknown Mortal Orchestra and also Melody's Echo Chamber. On the way, if you're into psyche dream pop, I've got something from her latest record, Unclouded.
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0: On Wednesdays, I sit down with my co-host Kenny Perez as we explore new and nostalgic tracks from Latino America and the diaspora. Here is a clip from our recent episode. Okay, so I lately have been going between new music to also classics, ones that just get me going. I mean, I think last week I brought a crash out punk song.
1: Yeah, you did.
0: This week is no different. This is Ultrasonicas, okay, which is the punk group from Mexico City. Jesse Bulbo came out of this group and, I mean, had a fantastic solo career. The song is called Monstruo Verde, but again, Kenny, I love punk. Mm-hmm. And when it's an all-femme group, I'm about it. Let's get into it as we close the show here.
1: That's right. Follow us. Yeah. And follow us on Instagram if you don't do so already. La Alternativa MKE.
0: Y nos estamos escuchando para la próxima.

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0: Melody's Echo Chamber, currently on her Unclouded tour. That's Eyes Closed from the new album that dropped at the end of last year. I missed her tour. She played Thalia Hall just a couple weeks ago in Chicago. Hopefully she'll be making another round at some point soon. I'm Erin Wolf, your host of the Midday Show. More dream pop things on the way if you're into that sort of thing. But I've also got a little bit of this, a little bit of that. We're going to get into some dusty out west rock from Joby Riccio coming up, and new Milwaukee music from Max Miano. 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Peter Mulvey and Gina Nichols present Floyd Mercantile at 7:30 p.m. Doors open at 6:30 p.m. at their Walker's Point location. 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And Nashville by Denver, Colorado. Joby Riccio just dropped Face the Feeling and got a lot of accolades for her gorgeous voice and her very hard-on-sleeve lyricism. I've got Buzzkill from Joby Riccio coming up. You can catch her at Summerfest this year. I've also got music from Van Morrison and from Max Miano. The new album, Rokeby, is out. We're going to hear a track from it called I Will Not Abandon the River next.
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0: Maximiano from Rokeby. I will not abandon the river, singing about how sometimes it helps to pour your emotions out into nature. That's exactly what they did on that song. And you can find a little backstory about the song and the album at radiomilwaukee.org. I got to talk to Maximiano right before they released the new record. They're currently on tour with Ellie Jackson. I'm Aaron Wolf, your host of the Midday Show. 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New music coming up from Tank and the Bangas. The new album's called The Last Balloon. I've got Move featuring Lucky Day. I've also got some Milwaukee music going back to maybe, I don't know, 10 years or so ago when Painted Caves was first on the scene. I've got something from their self-titled debut record. We're going to hear Paper Tigers.
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God in the Broken Ribs. New music from Jack White when he is not doing cool stuff like shredding on guitars or running a record label. He is supporting local Milwaukee-based venues like Cactus Club, allowing them to become more accessible by funding some changes there. And Cactus Club is also where Jack White most recently played in Milwaukee. He will be back in Milwaukee November 10th playing Landmark Live. Also, we heard Wolf from Yeah, Cool It Down is the album. It's just after noon here in Milwaukee. And if you're listening from outside of Milwaukee, welcome. Thanks for tuning in today. 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What are you getting into today? I know there's a lot of options. You can either loan Wolf It like the Yeah, or you can invest in time with friends and family. Whatever you are choosing today, I hope you are enjoying a well-deserved day off. Let's soundtrack that. Let's get into some Blondie. We're going to hear Call Me, and then I've got Santigold on the way and brand new music from Allison Russell, too.

0: It is so good to have Allison or Russell back. She's got such a wise voice. We heard Cold April, which features some collabs going on from Kara Jackson and Denisha in the Explore Pop Children's Choir. There will also be collabs on the full album from Nora Jones, Joy Oladokun, Devin Gilfillian, and Cassius Culpepper. You can find it on Concord Records coming out on July 10th. 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One of our recent session guests from earlier this year, late winter, I guess, early March, was Clover County, who really just wowed us with her voice. You never really understand an artist in full until you see them play live, I feel like. And I really have become a more endeared fan to Clover County. We're going to hear a song called Paradise Road from Finer Things coming up, as well as music from Yola Tango and Courtney Marie Andrews.
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2: Sound is really profound in many ways. These instruments are going to have a lot of tones that are going to be sharp, some are going to be low, some are going to be in between. Sound has this ability to be able to travel better through water than air. And because our bodies are made of mostly water, you feel the sound just as much as you hear it. And that really sets in that deep state of relaxation.
3: Relaxation and mindfulness. In our fast-paced lives, we seldom prioritize self-care for these century-old practices that promote healing. So on this visit, I brought along my Radio Milwaukee buddy, Madison Hicks. It's her first time, and I'm curious to know what she expects.
4: You know, when it's really humid out and they say you can cut the air with a knife, that's kind of how I feel like sound baths are going to sound. Not heavy, but, you know, you can feel the sound instead of just hearing it. So I'm looking forward to it.
5: I actually just started meditating for just 5 minutes a day, just because I started looking into setting up better systems for my life and kept reading that everyone loves meditation. I try to take moments for myself, but I don't always make the time. So
3: before we get started, Judo shows us a few of the instruments he'll use today in our session.
2: One of the fan favorites of the instruments that we have here is the gong. This is a Peisty gong, which is coming from Germany. They've been making gongs for over 100 years, and this one in particular is one of our newer gongs, but I really, really enjoy its complex, deep tones. I'm going to go ahead and just give it a light tap, and you'll hear instantly the deep tones that come from this gong. Has a beautiful sustain. Another popular instrument is the Tibetan singing bowl. These bowls are really not unlike gongs. They're made of some of the same materials. They start their life out as a flat piece of metal, and through heating and hammering, they get hammered into this bowl shape. You can actually see the size of the bowl vibrate. The other way that the bowls are played is by simply tapping or striking the bowl. And that adds another layer of sound.
6: Mm-hmm. So you can build multiple sounds within one instrument.
2: Absolutely. And I'm glad that you called it an instrument, because it really is.
3: Can we hear the one that sounds like water?
2: So you can emulate the sound of rain, or you can take it to the sound of the ocean and do waves as well. I really feel we're all connected to rain, because rain brings life, it helps the crops grow. There's negative ions that come from, you know, lightning, and that's purifying too. So I think deep down in all of us, we're just all connected to rain.
3: To learn more about sound baths and to hear more Uniquely Milwaukee episodes, visit radiomilwaukee.org slash

There are just some of those singers that have such a nice, warm, lived-in voice. It is a gift. M. Ward is one of those. Supernatural Thing here on 88.9. Aaron Wolf with you for the midday show. Let's get into the newest song from Blondshell, who is playing Summerfest. I believe it's her first time playing Summerfest. She's got a new record coming out called Violins. And we're going to hear the lead single, Heart Has to Work So Hard. New music from Blondshell on 88.9.

0: Blonde Shell is the project of Sabrina Teitelbaum, who's really good at putting relationships under a microscope and writing songs about them. That one is called Heart Has to Work So Hard. It's all about the enduring compassion of friendships, no matter what hurdles you go through. And Blonde Shell's coming to Milwaukee Summerfest. You can see her perform on July 2nd. 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Inspired by spring morel season, the five-course menu features scallops and puff pastry with morel butter and roasted chicken with morels, plus French wine pairings. 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I've got Milwaukee music up next from Kale Martell, and we'll also get into one of my favorite songs from the late 80s by the Mighty Lemon Drops. Stick around.
1: 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I'm Carol Ann, host of The Afternoon Drive. 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

0: It is kind of a bleak sounding song when you look at the lyrics. Inside Out from the Mighty Lemon Drops. It is a 1988 hit from World Without End, but you know what? It always sounded happy and euphoric to me, so a little trickery going on there with the Mighty Lemon Drops. I'm Aaron Wolf, your host of the Midday Show. Happy Memorial Day to you. Hope you're having a good holiday. Thanks for tuning in today and joining me. I've got more great music coming up from Alex Toth of Rubble Bucket. 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This event features live music from the Panoptics from 5 to 8 p.m. More info at MilwaukeePublicMarket.org. 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Headliners include the Rue Queens drag show, Sophie B. Hawkins, Jake Wesley Rogers, comedian Dulce Sloan, and more. 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Now, Broken from Toth is a really good reminder that no matter what you go through in life, no matter how you were raised, all the hurdles you experienced, you're not broken. You can fix things and sort things out. I've got that coming up. I've also got music from Amy Mann coming to Wisconsin soon, and Daniel Caesar as well. Stick around.
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bringing the sounds of London to you so you don't have to travel too far, just in your mind. It's RIP Magic from London, the project of Marco Pini, Felix Bailey Higgins, Beth Boswell Knight, and Pedro Takahashi, who worked with James Murphy of LCD Sound System on this new song called Screw Dark. And I hope it bodes well for more new music from RIP Magic coming up. I am obsessed. Also, Bulletproof from LaRue kicking off the final hour of this Monday midday show here on 88.9. 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Aaron Wolf, so glad to be here with you, soundtracking your holiday. Hopefully you got one. If you don't, make another day happen for sure. But if I was going to soundtrack my personal holiday, this song is always on the playlist. It's Real Real from Sleigh Bells Treats.

really leaning into her environment of Texas in sound. It's Kacey Musgraves with Dry Spell. A little bit of thunder rumbles going on there in the background. Middle of Nowhere, the new album. You can find Kacey coming to Milwaukee, playing Pfizer Forum on September 11th. I'm Aaron Wolf. Thanks for tuning into the Midday Show today. Joining me, whether you're streaming on the app, walking around today, or if you're online or just listening on your radio. Thanks so much. I hope you're enjoying the music. I've got more coming up from Sufjan Stevens, the Altons, and we'll get to something from Bleachers from On Vinyl, the latest episode. They just dropped their newest record this past Friday. 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I've got the latest from the Altons coming up, and also music from Sufjan Stevens. Hang tight. There's more music ahead in just moments on the Midday Show. So everyone knows that some of the best stuff is in the middle. Middle of the sandwich, middle of the sandwich cookie, the juicy parts of a conversation. 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Lots of local, too. 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
1: Every Friday, 88.9 music director Aaron Wolf and Lilliput Records co-owner Tanner Musgrove tell you about the new albums you can't miss on a new episode of On Vinyl. 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
2: Described as making anthemic, life-affirming pop rock, Bleachers are the decade-ish old project fronted and formed by singer, songwriter, musician, and producer Jack Antonoff, who was previously in the band Fun.
3: Yeah, since they've been around, the New Jersey-based band have built up a pretty big fan base, and Jack's been busy creating a name for themselves with loads of Grammy nominations for his work across projects.
2: Everyone for 10 Minutes will be Bleachers' fifth release, and the lead-up singles are indeed life-affirming. There's an extra sweetness to them. Antonoff himself described this release as an optimistic record that feels love-struck and hopeful.
3: Bleachers fans can find both a lilac and a transparent version of the album, whichever is striking your fancy most. Bleachers also land in Milwaukee on September 27th at Landmark Live if you want the live experience.
2: Here's You and Forever from Bleachers' new album, Everyone for 10 Minutes, out today.

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putting a little pep in your step, hopefully, with that one from Stereo MCs, the classic called Connected. 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Let's get into the latest record from the New York duo, Effers. They've got a new record called O with an Umlaut. They're going on tour, playing some really fun festivals and big shows, including Bonnaroo coming up. But here is Lucky, new music from Effers on 88.9.

0: Some electro cool vibes from Effers. Lucky is the name of the song. From O with an Umlaut, released earlier this year, the band will be nearby, playing Chicago's Wrigley Field on June 12th, opening up for Rufus Du Sol. If you want that song in a live version, I'm Aaron Wolf, your host of the Midday Show. 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The latest from Biba Doobie featuring the Marias coming up. I've also got something from Kyle Furick's new album, Shine On. The Milwaukee artist just released it. I've got Please Get Out from Kyle Furick on the way.
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2: Kevin Morby welcomed Carrie Brown, seen to the stage during his Wednesday concert in Portland, where the pair performed Modern Girl, the 2005 favorite by Sleater Kinney. Morby is currently touring behind his latest album, Little Wide Open, and will be in Milwaukee playing the Argo on June 1st. New Order have announced a new retrospective collection titled The Best and The Rest Of, arriving July 17th. The release combines the band's classic compilations and expanded set of remixes, including previously unreleased versions of classics. The remastered collection was cut at Abbey Road Studios. I'm Dori Zori, that's your music news.

0: Please Get Out is from Kyle Furick's new album Shine On. Officially released on May 15th, the Milwaukee artist is gearing up for a big release show at Falcon Hall here in Milwaukee on Friday, May 29th. It's a dual record release show for another band called Lost Orange Cat, so you can have twice the celebration. 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Details at visionzerosummit.eventbrite.com. All right, my time here is winding down, but I've had so much fun playing music for you on this Memorial Day holiday. But the music does continue on. Carol Ann is coming in right after me to keep you in good music. In the meantime, I've got something from Dermot Kennedy's new album and also music from Beach House. And then Carol Ann's going to share music also from David Bowie coming up. So if you want a little glam rock in your life, get ready for that. Have a great rest of your holiday. I'll see you back here tomorrow.
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pedestrian at best. Courtney Barnett, happy Monday. Maybe you have a Monday off, and in that case, congrats, and I hope you enjoy your day off. I got music for you all afternoon to accompany that. My name's Carol Ann, and this is the Afternoon Drive, sponsored by Be Spectacled in the Tosa Village, by JVR Hospitality, home of Dan, Dan, and Esther Ev, and sponsored by WeatherTight Corporation. Milwaukee music coming up from Ellie Jackson, a brand new song from her. I've got M83, and I want to start out with something from Ziggy Stardust. This is David Bowie with Moon Age Daydream.

0: Ellie Jackson with a brand new song, American Dream. She's coming out with a debut solo album, full-length solo album, I should say. It's called Stay Soft. And there's an album release show already set for Cactus Club October 10th of 2026. My name's Carol Ann. 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Music coming up from Blessing Jolie. I've got the Beths, Liz Phair, and Queen Quail.
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1: Who was that?
2: Jason. He wanted to let us know that our son is dead on the front step. I told him not to worry. He will come back to life soon.
3: This won the Emerging Fiction Jury Prize at our festival just a few weeks ago.
0: I understand why.
3: Yeah.
0: I was ugly sobbing as quietly as I could because I was moved in the best possible way during this film. And before we get into any of that, yeah. I'm really glad to hear I'm not alone, that your audience members at Milwaukee Film also felt moved by this.
3: Yeah. Well, this was the jury award. It wasn't the audience award. However, luckily, I'm in a position where I get to hear from a lot of members and the audience about what they liked. And so the people who saw this, I mean, they came up to me hand over heart. You know what I mean?
0: Yes.
3: They're like, have you seen this? You know, that kind of thing. But this was one of the most surprising films I've ever seen.
0: Well, and this is one of those films, Christopher, where you said what you wanted to see. I trust your taste. I read and looked into nothing about this film.
3: Oh,
0: so
3: yeah.
0: It all unveiled itself to me without even watching a trailer. So
3: yeah.
0: I think that is maybe one of the most magical ways to see a film like this.
3: It's fun to do that, yeah. For full episodes and info about what's happening at Milwaukee Film,
0: go to radiomilwaukee.org/cinebuds.
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0: 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I've got music coming up from the Midwestern rapper, producer, highly acclaimed artist, who's, I believe, only 19 years old. Lytris is coming up. Glass Animals is also on the way. And right after music news, I've got the Lemon Twigs.
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2: Kevin Morby welcomed Carrie Brownstein to the stage during his Wednesday concert in Portland, where the pair perform Modern Girl, the 2005 favorite by Sleater-Kinney. Morby is currently touring behind his latest album, Little Wide Open, and will be in Milwaukee playing the Argo on June 1st. New Order have announced a new retrospective collection titled The Best and The Rest Of, arriving July 17th. The release combines the band's classic compilations and expanded set of remixes, including previously unreleased versions of classics. The remastered collection was cut at Abbey Road Studios. I'm Dori Zori, that's your music news.

Yeah. I know you're watching my page, my stage, but you're trying to stay low. Yeah. I know I'm gonna run away these days, I don't wanna stay home. Can you tell me what's the play? Cause I'm not.

0: that song took Young Carol Ann by storm when it came out. Season 2, Episode 3 from Glass Animals. 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If you're a fan of Sturgill Simpson, I've got a new project of his. He now goes by Johnny Blue Skies and the Dark Clouds. Also got music coming up in the 3 o'clock hour from the Cranberries.
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The Cranberries on 88.9. I hope you're having a great Monday so far. You're listening to The Afternoon Drive, sponsored by Be Spectacled in the Tosa Village, by JVR Hospitality, home of Dan, Dan, and Esther Ev, and sponsored by WeatherTight Corporation. I have some new music that I would love to share with you from Mitski. I'm going to play RJD2, and this is Built to Spill with You Were Right.

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0: 9. Her new song, I'll Change For You. She does have a new album out if you want some more beautiful, sad, fun music. The new album is called Nothing's About to Happen to Me. 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
1: Hoopla, the catchy, melodic second LP from Alex Edkins, former guitarist and vocalist of Canadian loud post-rock band Metz, adds a little sweetness and nostalgia to Edkins' rock chops in his new song for solo project Weird Nightmare. Out on Sub Pop Records, Hoopla is bursting to life with Hooks and Earworms. 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
1: 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Here's a clip from my recent episode. Here's a new one from Samara Sin, the very talented rapper, singer, songwriter. 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
1: You are now on a detour from expectation. 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

Not all their songs are quite as upbeat or positive, but I do believe that The Apples in Stereo is a perfect summertime band. That song is called Ruby. It came out in 1999. This is Snowcaps with a new song, Coast.

0: West Coast from Snowcaps, a band with Allison and Katie Crutchfield, aka Waxahachie, and MJ Lenderman is in there as well. And I know MJ Lenderman has been touring nonstop. He's been doing some collabs, a lot of collabs with Waxahachie. But I'm ready for some new MJ Lenderman solo music. Would that be okay to ask? If you're listening, MJ, let's make it happen. 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Details at visionzerosummit.eventbrite.com. Kurt Vile has new music out. We're going to hear that right after this, and Milwaukee music from Ethan Keller.
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0: Ethan Keller with Milwaukee Music. It's Heavenly Body. Music coming up from Jelly Haha from The Kooks. 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

Kevin Morby with new music Javelin. He's going to be playing a show at the Argo on June 1st. That is not far away, folks, if you are looking at a calendar. If I was looking at a calendar, I could tell you that is, in fact, literally 1 week away. Okay, Kevin Morby, the Argo, 1 week away. My name's Carol Ann. This is the Afternoon Drive on 88.9, sponsored by Be Spectacled in Natosa Village, by JVR Hospitality, home of Dan Dan and Esther Ev, and sponsored by WeatherTight Corporation. I have a new song from Disclosure. I've got Iron and Wine with a lovely cover, and this is from the lead singer of Hopalong. It's Frances Quinlan. My

The Sun Comes Up, tremendous. That is a brand new song from Disclosure. Iron and Wine with a cover of Such Great Heights, originally a song from Postal Service. 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Hemlock Springs with Be the Girl off her debut album, coming up next. Sometimes there's a beginning of a beard that shows up late in the afternoon on the face of someone who has not shaved since morning. And sometimes there's an original song and its cover played back to back. Now that's the 5 o'clock shadow I'm referring to. I'm Carol Ann, and every weekday at 5 p.m. I bring you something you can rely on. A song that's so good, you have to hear it twice. The second time will always be a new rendition from a different artist. The 5 o'clock shadow receives support from Outpost Co-op Grocery Store and Maxi's.

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2: 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Both groups have tapped into a new collective that offers community and care for DIY art. Welcome to Pierhead.
3: I think we wanted to kind of shy away from it being a record label.
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2: That's Max Waydays and Henry Hopton, co-founders of Pierhead and Milwaukee Musicians. 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
3: It was a benefit show for Voices de la Frontera set up by myself and my friend Nati, who's also a member of Pierhead. And it was a combination of art and music.
2: Synthesizing art is the soul of this collective. Being in bands, they both understand the need for visual art to accompany the music. After all, show flyers and merch don't make themselves.
3: We're just trying to create just this like collective of people who all want to create and want to support each other.
2: Instead of trying for virality, Pierhead is looking to build stability and develop a robust platform for art to live off of.
3: We can help people make tapes, or we can distribute these people's things and promote them and help recording.
2: Pierhead's work ethic creates a newfound love for the collective's art. Toiling away with friends to create something like a cassette for the love of the craft is the epitome of Pierhead's ethos.
3: Seeing how one thing that means something to people can be made and bought by people who want to listen to it.
2: It's the community that makes being an artist easier. Sharing the workload between friends allows for better relationships and art to form.
3: In the early stages of Frantic Repair, like when this wasn't a thing, we'd go to shows, play, and then like that was it. We felt very isolated. We weren't seeing a lot of other people our age. We didn't really know that many people in the scene. And I think it's just kind of like rebelling against that and being like, let's create a community where like everybody feels welcome.
2: Becoming a social net for people to cling on to is the key to Pierhead success, acting as a new home for Milwaukee's DIY community.
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0: It's a new song from Modest Mouse, Picking Dragon's Pockets. And Isaac Brock, who is the frontman of Modest Mouse, said that for this one, I turned off my filter and just let it all happen. But then he went on to say, even though every musician says that when they put out a new record, I mean, go ahead and listen to the 3-minute mark of any interview between a musician and Terry Gross. You know, he's not wrong. But it's cool to know that he wasn't trying to do anything for anyone else. He just wanted to express himself through music. Modest Mouse does have a show coming up August 14th in Milwaukee at Riverside Theater. Before that, we heard Parquet Courts, Watching Strangers Smile. 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More info at guitartownfest.com. Milwaukee's Oak U is coming up after this, and then Elvis Costello and the Attractions.
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0: Phoebe. Phoebe Bridgers. Sidelines. Now, there are whisperings that she's back on the scene. I don't know if she's making new music. I can't speak to that. But she did play a pop-up show recently. And I do know she's got some movies that she starred in that are coming out soon. Specifically one with Robert Pattinson. So for that, I will be sat. Before that, Elvis Costello and the Attractions, Allison, and Oak U from Milwaukee. Well, I guess I should say from Wisconsin. They're currently living on a farm in Wisconsin. We heard the song 3000 from Oak U. Support for 88.9 comes from your membership in Milwaukee Art Museum. 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
1: 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Today's 5 o'clock shadow is a request from a very smart, funny, kind, beautiful, gorgeous listener, my dear friend Maya. And the original is from 1978. It's from Jerry Rafferty. It's called Right Down the Line. It's a beautiful soft rock song, basically about love and consistency in his life. And I've got a punk cover from Lothario, which is a band of Melbourne's Annalise Redlich. And it's really an imaginative reinvention of the original. Right Down the Line for the 5 o'clock shadow on 88.9.

I should do a week of 5 o'clock shadows of covers that you just absolutely would not know it is a cover, or you absolutely could not name the original. Kind of like that cover. That is from Lothario. It's a punk cover of Right Down the Line, originally from Jerry Rafferty. Two completely different songs. They just happen to have the same lyrics. Again, that was found out by the talented, inventive, athletic, smart, intuitive, kind, funny individual Maya. And of course, she understood that that was in fact a cover. How? I don't know. But thank you for that suggestion. If you guys ever have a suggestion for a 5 o'clock shadow, you can always email shadow@radiomilwaukee.org. 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This is ASAP Rocky on

0: Genesis Owusu, it's new music on 88.9 Stampede. Before that, Decibel-y, We Belong on Rooftops. 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I have music coming up from Freako from Death Cab for Cutie, a new song from them, and the Decemberists with Severed.
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0: The Decemberist, that's off I'll Be Your Girl. It's Severed. Before that, Death Cab for Cutie with a new song, Riptides. Their new album is going to be called I Built You a Tower, and they've got a show coming up in Milwaukee July 11th at Miller High Life Theater, playing with Jay Sum. Also heard a new one from Freako, Still Around. Now, folks, if you're ready to party, and I bet you are because the summer months are really close, then you're in luck because the Hyphen Anti-Gala is back. The signature annual fundraiser is Friday, June 5th at the Cooperage. And this year it will be a celebration of the bold creativity of the 1980s. It's an evening that blends the energy of a family-style cookout, the nostalgia of the 80s, and the power of cultural storytelling. Hyphen is Radio Milwaukee's urban alternative station, which is one of the few in the country. All proceeds from Anti-Gala directly benefit the future success of Hyphen. Tickets are on sale now, including tickets for the exclusive VIP experience. You can find more information about the Hyphen Anti-Gala and get your tickets today by going to radiomilwaukee.org/anti-gala. Low Cut Connie is coming up next. I've also got Milwaukee music from Video Sex Priest.
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0: 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I am headed out. I hope you have a wonderful Monday night. Again, if you had a day off, I really hope it was a good one. Maybe you got a chance to relax or get a little crazy, one of the two. I am going to play one of my favorite songs off Modern Vampires of the City. This is Step on 88.9 from Vampire Weekend. Bye.
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best date all summer long, and that happens to be Lollapalooza down at Grant Park on July 30th. Father John Misty started us out in the 6 o'clock hour. Closer to home and closer on your calendar, Father John Misty going to be performing at Summerfest this year, 9:30 p.m. Generac Power Stage, that being Friday, June 19th, the very first Friday of Summerfest. John Adler with you. Welcome to Memorial Day evening. Hopefully you had a good extendo weekend, or if you didn't have today off, I feel you. I'm with you. I'm working too. Guiding you through tonight with some music, or if you are indeed on vacation and driving back, the soundtrack to the road for you. Evenings on 88.9, brought to you by Door County Maritime Museum. Back on this date in 2012, the band Alt J released their debut studio album called An Awesome Wave. From that album, it's Tessellate here on 88.9.

0: Milwaukee music from the band Son, two S's, two A's, two N's. It's called Above It from their Higher album. Before that, a band that will be in Milwaukee, the Shins, going to be opening up for Weezer, along with Silver Sun Pickups at Fiserv Forum, happening on October 7th. Mine's Not a High Horse. John Adler with you on a Monday evening. 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Something else in the near future to look forward to, the Mountain Goats, not only with new music, but an appearance at Summerfest on the 25th of June, playing the Aurora Pavilion at 7 p.m. Brand new track for them next called Charlie Sheen Reaches Out to the Feds. Hang tight.
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1: Sound is really profound in many ways. These instruments are going to have a lot of tones that are going to be sharp, some are going to be low, some are going to be in between. Sound has this ability to be able to travel better through water than air. And because our bodies are made of mostly water, you feel the sound just as much as you hear it. And that really sets in that deep state of relaxation.
2: Relaxation and mindfulness. In our fast-paced lives, we seldom prioritize self-care for these century-old practices that promote healing. So on this visit, I brought along my Radio Milwaukee buddy, Madison Hicks. It's her first time, and I'm curious to know what she expects.
3: You know, when it's really humid out and they say you can cut the air with a knife, that's kind of how I feel like sound baths are going to sound. Not heavy, but, you know, you can feel the sound instead of just hearing it. So I'm looking forward to it.
4: I actually just started meditating for just 5 minutes a day just because I started looking into setting up better systems for my life and kept reading that everyone loves meditation. I try to take moments for myself, but I don't always make the time, so.
2: Before we get started, Judo shows us a few of the instruments he'll use today in our session.
1: One of the fan favorites of the instruments that we have here is the gong. This is a Paiste gong, which is coming from Germany. They've been making gongs for over 100 years, and this one in particular is one of our newer gongs, but I really, really enjoy its complex, deep tones. I'm going to go ahead and just give it a light tap, and you'll hear instantly the deep tones that come from this gong. It has a beautiful sustain. Another popular instrument is the Tibetan singing bowl. These bowls are really not unlike gongs. They're made of some of the same materials. They start their life out as a flat piece of metal, and through heating and hammering, they get hammered into this bowl shape. You can actually see the size of the bowl vibrate. The other way that the bowls are played is by simply tapping or striking the bowl. And that adds another layer of sound.
5: Mm-hmm. So you can build multiple sounds within one instrument.
1: Absolutely. And I'm glad that you called it an instrument, because it really is.
2: Can we hear the one that sounds like water?
1: So you can emulate the sound of rain, or you can take it to the sound of the ocean and do waves as well. I really feel we're all connected to rain, because rain brings life. It helps the crops grow. There's negative ions that come from, you know, lightning, and that's purifying too. So I think deep down in all of us, we're just all connected to rain.
2: To learn more about sound baths and to hear more Uniquely Milwaukee episodes, visit radiomilwaukee.org slash

0: Estrada and Dime here on 88.9. She will be touring Portugal and Spain throughout the rest of May, June, and July, which is exactly what I would do if I had the option. New Order in there as well. Blue Monday, appropriately enough. Welcome to Monday, Memorial Day, maybe winding down from the old Extendo weekend. Do it with music as I guide you through tonight ahead of 10 o'clock's episode of What's All This? 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Sewer Ninja provides inspections and maintenance designed to catch problems early and keep systems working properly. 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

0: New music from Michigander. It's Freaking Out. That will appear on his upcoming album coming out on July 31st called Over Before You Know It. His second album last year released the self-titled debut album. Really, really well done, too. So I'm looking forward to this one. And even better than that, on November 22nd, Michigander are going to be performing at Vivarium here in Milwaukee. John Adler with you on 88.9. Lots coming up musically to end the hour. Some J-Som, who will be in town with Death Cab for Cutie in July, as well as Suki Waterhouse in just a bit. 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